Yo, I've been at the top of the top, fell from the ceiling before I fell, cause I needed to grow. Bruce Leroy with the glow, walked on the edge, trying to dream in the bed. Before I die on these meds, gon' die in the feds. Before I make it to jail, probably put in the head.

0: Bienvenue sur Radio Ondaine 90.9.
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2: Being the scientific expert that he is precision-like movements and perfect timing show years of rigid training.